0: No game.
1: Good play by the Hornets. Burrell came in from the linebacker position and kind of snuffed it out. And that's what happens when you know what play is coming.
0: Yeah, look,
1: but, they can't do it all game.
0: Correct. I was about to say, they're going to have to switch it up. Look, he obviously got a 40-yard run on that last one, but they know what he's doing now. So they're going to have to switch it up here and see what they can do to keep moving the ball.
1: The good thing is when Bias starts to get a little tired, you got Beto who can run the ball well. I look for Walker to
0: Bias remaining. Yeah, he's remaining in the quarterback position. Another keeper. He's going to keep it around the left side. He gets about a forward progress, about a 4 or 5 yard gain on the play. Not bad.
1: Excellent run on the second effort by Bias, tackled by Darius Kolar.
0: It is going to be about 3rd and 6 on the play right here for the Panthers. We'll see what they do on this third and long. Not too bad.
1: See what kind of package they come out in. It looks like Bias is staying in the game. As I said, he's not just a runner. He can throw the ball. We got Blanchard and Frederick out to the far side. Cage in the backfield, along with Pataro at the tight end position. I would guess it's probably going to be a run.
0: What, are we going to have a false start?
1: Flag on the play. There goes those negative plays, shooting ourselves in the foot. Let's see what
0: No, it's going to be... offsides on the defense, preliminary. Yes, it's going to be offsides on the Hornets.
1: Lined up in a neutral zone. Dead ball foul. That's going to move them. That's going to be
0: a third and about one.
1: Is it 5 yards?
0: Should be a 5 yard penalty, third and about a yard.
1: All right.
0: Very manageable first, see if they can get a first down here. Keep moving the ball.
1: No doubt what needs to happen right here. We got Beto in the game. Crochet comes in. Crochet going to split wide, so we're going to have Beto in the Wildcat. Crochet split out wide to the near side. We got a stack formation. That's the formation that they tore the cover off against Morgan City, and there it goes again.
0: And he's going to get the first down. Well, it looks like the mark, the spot.
1: It's going to be really close. If he needed a yard to go, he got about 11 7/8 inch.
0: The line judge at the top's calling first down already, so it's going to be a first down Panthers.
1: All right, first down Panthers. Way to move the ball, Panthers.
0: So
1: they're going to play as the nose guard for Franklin.
0: They're going to play a 1st and 10 from the 40, from the Hornet 40, as they continue to move the ball here.
1: Big 5'3", Xavier Thomas, I believe that is. I can't really see his numbers that good, but he's a load in the middle. He's going to be hard for our center, old Pookie, to move.
0: Bias and Cage in the backfield. Oh, nice. What a nice run, hard run by Bias. Puts his head down and runs over a kid on that play.
1: That is going to be all night long what Berwick needs to do. Run that play, wear that Franklin defense down, and just keep moving the ball.
0: Look,
1: take 5 yards every single
0: play. That's a five or six yard gain on there right around the right side by Bias. And look, again, what a hard run. And like you said earlier, if he can keep doing that, that will wear this Hornets defense down. And by the time you get to the second half,
1: we got Mayo in the game at running back for the first time this game. Crochet back in at quarterback. It's going to be the trouble.
0: Tries to dump a pass off to number 3.
1: I'm not sure. That's Blake Blanchard.
0: Yeah.
1: I'm not sure he was ready for the ball. Crochet, I think, was trying to hand that off, and there was a little bobble there.
0: He tries to dump it off.
1: It's third down. This is what happened last week. As soon as we got away from Bias and Beto combination and tried to throw the ball a little bit, we just couldn't get it going. Let's hope tonight that Crochet can kind of get it going with this passing game. He's going to have to roll out. The Tigers got a lot of pressure on him, and I would imagine Franklin watched film, and they're going to do the same thing. They're not going to give him a whole lot of time to throw. Blanchard or Frederick's going to have to get open pretty quickly.
0: Look, I'm not sure why they not the play call you want it.
1: Man, nothing worse than 3rd and 4 and getting a negative on there.
0: 4th and long for the Panthers. We'll see what they do here. They're in front of Hornet territory. I'm going to be honest. We both shaking our heads up here on that. That's all we can do right now.
1: Now you bring the playmaker in. Let's see what he can do. 4th and about 6 or 7.
0: Yeah. So it looks like the Panthers are going to line up to go for it with Bias.
1: Again, Bias can throw the ball. We just need somebody to get open. We got single coverage on both receivers. They're just going to go straight up the middle, and there is absolutely nothing there. Tackled by Zakai Brown. unblocked, untouched, and Bias never had a chance.
0: Turnover on downs for the Panthers as the Hornets take over on first and 10 at their own 35. Yep.
1: Yep. I'm a big Panther fan, and I want what's best for these kids, but I tell you what, I got to give props to the Franklin Hornets defense right there. They did a good job after a really big play to start the drive. Hornets down here with trips near, single receiver out far, one running back in the backfield, five linemen.
0: We'll see what the Hornets offense can do for the first time tonight. A little quick pass out to the left.
1: Quick hitch route to number two.
0: Gain of about seven.
1: Bowen DeHart.
0: Yeah. Look, Bowen DeHart, that name Bowen DeHart, you're going to be hearing that name a lot. We're going to be calling that name a lot tonight because he's been all over the field. I've noticed a couple interceptions throughout the last couple weeks.
1: Yeah, he's a ball hawk. He does a great job. And that's a freshman. This is a young kid out there playing against a lot older, bigger, faster kids. But he does a great job of putting his nose down and getting where he needs to be quickly.
0: Be a handoff around the right side.
1: Handoff up the middle to Kolar. First down, Hornets.

0: Looks like Franklin's line just really getting a lot of movement there. That first 2 or 3 yards, nobody's really touching him. Once you get a guy like Kolar moving downfield,
1: it's like we're going to have a
0: heat
1: an official
0: hydrate.
1: Timeout. Yeah, we have a timeout on the field here in Franklin.
2: Uh-oh.
1: For your game of the week of high school football, as the Franklin Hornets lead the Panthers 6-0.
3: And we'll keep it here. I want to thank Lud Henry, candidate for mayor for the town of Berwick, vote number 82. Lud Henry for mayor of the town of Berwick. Character, integrity, respect. These values matter in our town. Make your vote count for someone who is proud to be a lifelong resident of Berwick and who has served as a leader in our community for many years. So November 3rd, make your voice heard. Make your voice count. Vote number 82, Lud Henry for mayor. Berwick proud. Go Panthers from Lud Henry. Paid for by Lud Henry.
1: So we stayed here on the field, and Panthers are going to have to see what they can do here to stop the Hornets offense. Look, this is the first time we get to see the Hornets offense on this drive because of the kick return for a score.
0: Yeah, they seem to be moving the ball pretty well. They're mixing passing and running. Here goes the jet sweep to Edmonds.
1: He's taken down inside the 10-yard line. It's going to be probably either a face mask or horse collar. I'm not sure on the play.
0: I thought a horse collar was from the back. He grabbed him on the front of the jersey and pulled him down.
1: That's what we've seen.
0: Not sure what kind of penalty that is, unless it was the face mask. Great run by Edmonds. They're calling it horse collar tackle.
1: Yep, I think
0: you can grab jersey, but anywhere you grab around that neck collar and those shoulder pads, considered a horse collar.
3: I just looked at the replay. Definitely one.
0: Number 4, Trey Edmonds is going to be somebody to watch. This kid got speed. He got moves. And I tell you what, he put a couple little shake and bakes on some people out there.
1: He's the one that ran the kickoff back, correct?
0: And he said, hey, Ricky, hey, Bobby, if you ain't first, you're last.
1: Oh, shit.
3: Guys, y'all got a fan club going on. We got someone watching. We got Blaine watching from North Dakota. We got Pennsylvania. We got Ponchatoula. Got them all in the house tonight.
1: Handoff up the middle, and he's going to walk on in the end zone for the Hornets. Score. Touchdown by number 13, Dalen George, for the Hornets. Just took it around the left side and walked in the end zone, Robert.
0: Great drive, great play calls. I tell you, Hornets came out to play tonight. You know, they had the quick hitch pass for a good gain. They hand the ball up off the middle for a good gain. Just when them linebackers start to commit, they pull Trey Edmonds around and run a jet sweep. The outside was wide open, and when you got a kid with that kind of speed and skills, it's just hard to stop. The Panthers are playing their heart out. It looks like they're in position to make tackles and just not able to execute it.
1: Got a flag on the play. It's going to be on the extra point. Looks like it'll be offsides on the Panthers. Probably lined up, apparently, in the neutral zone.
0: Money getting that extra inch, putting that hand on the line.
1: We have the white hat discussing, I guess, what the call is going to be. Offsides on the Panthers.
0: Okay. Line up in the neutral zone.
1: As we move up a little bit for the extra point. As we await the extra point.
0: Looks like number 21 in Delmer Tech Quim.
1: Looks like it's up and it's good as the Hornets take the lead here 13-0 in Franklin for your high school football game of the week as we take a break.

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1: Welcome back to Franklin as the Hornets take the early lead with 5:36 to go here in Franklin. Quick score on the kickoff return to open the game, and a nice drive by the Hornets where they just totally took control of this ball game.
2: When Berwick had the ball, you know, we had the big run by Bias. We had a couple decent plays. A big penalty on third and about five pushed them back and really had them playing behind the gun in the passing game. Just hadn't been moving this year. So anytime we're forced to pass, it kind of puts us at a disadvantage.
1: They're going to have to stick with what they know right now, Robert. If they want a shot at this game, they're going to have to stick with what they know, change it up a little bit as far as the direction on the running game.
2: And wear the clock out.
1: Yes. Taken in by number 11, that's going to be Bowen DeHart.
2: Yep.
1: On the return for a short gain, where Berwick was set up first and 10.
2: You know, Berwick has, I think they have 7, 8, 9 freshmen that are starting on offense and defense.
1: These really kids, young, really young ball club.
2: They are. And, you know, these kids can be the best athletes in the world. When you're playing against juniors and seniors, there's a clear difference. But I tell you what, I admire these kids and how they're playing. They're going out there. They're giving it their all. They're in positions to make plays, and something's going to start clicking. I got a good feeling this drive.
1: Yeah.
2: We got Crochet back in the game at quarterback with Cage in the backfield and Trips on the far side.
1: Crochet takes the snap. Quick handoff up the middle to Cage, but he's going to have nowhere to go. Look, we talked about the freshman. We do have a senior on the line in Caden Leonard.
2: Yeah, Caden Leonard does a great job.
1: He's been at it. At those positions since his freshman year. He's a big kid.
2: He is, and he can move somebody. They're trying to run right behind him. That play was right up Caden's backside.
1: He's a big boy, but he can run. I'm going to tell you, I don't know if you've ever seen him run.
2: And he ain't afraid to get dirty and get down there and make a block.
1: He has some wheels for a big kid. We're talking about number 75, Caden Leonard. So hopefully he pulls on that play, and that's a good little – not a bad little run. I don't know if you noticed, Caden was talking about Caden. He pulled from the right side. And
2: Walker's offense is a lot of pulling. Every play, you know, they may look like the same play. It's like, you know, it's going up the middle every time. But every one of those plays are different. There's somebody different. And when executed correctly, it's hard to defend because you never know where the blockers are coming from. It's hard to get the staff to execute it.
1: Yeah, so Bias coming back in on third and about five, third and about six for the Panthers. We're going to have to see if – obviously, we probably know what's fixing to happen right here.
2: Well, if we know, guess who else knows?
1: Bias takes the snap. He'll be taken down to the right side, and he's not going to get no gain on the play, which is going to set up the Panthers for a fourth and six from their own 39-yard line. So – I'm assuming we're not going for it here.
2: Well, we never know here.
1: Obviously, we're offensive staying on the field.
2: We're going to be playing from behind. They're going to have to take some chances. I don't know if we stop them better from the 40 than the other 40. You know, we've been having some decent punts, but you're not going to flip the field a whole lot with high school punters. So, you know, why not take a chance here? I admire the tenacity and say, you know, if we're going to win this game, we got to put some points on the board, and you can't do it on defense. So
1: as we set up on a fourth and six for the Panthers from their own 39, and I believe we're going to have a timeout on the play by Coach Walker. Yes, sir, we're going to have a timeout by Coach Walker.
2: You know, I'm looking at body language on Bias after he received that snap. It looks like he may have been looking to pooch punt right there.
1: Very possible.
3: All right, guys, I also want to thank Jason Romero, candidate for Berwick Mayor. Hard work, faith, and family. Those are the values Jason Romero was raised on and here in St. Mary Parish, and the values that have guided him through his life. From building boats with his dad to building a successful business that creates jobs right here at home, Jason knows what hard work can accomplish. As mayor, he'll use these values to guide him each and every day, putting Berwick families first while bringing fresh ideas and progress that will move our town forward. Tonight, Jason Romero says, go Panthers, and on November 3rd, vote Jason Romero, number 83 for mayor. Together, let's move Berwick forward, paid for by Jason Romero for mayor.
1: As we come back right here, the Panthers are still looking like they're going for it on 4th and 6. Looks like Bias spread out wide to the left. Crochet behind the, under center.
2: They're going to try to get Bias the ball.
1: I'm assuming that's what's going to have to happen right here. He's going to have to try to. So it's going to be a little quick. No.
2: It looks like a wide receiver screen. Not a bad play call.
1: Not a bad play call on that, to be honest with you, but he wasn't able to bring it in, but the ball's going to be turned back over to the Hornets. What a short field. As the Hornets take over on downs at the Panther 39-yard line, Hawkins, the quarterback, is in the shotgun. Two wide left, two wide right. One man in the backfield. Man in motion. This could be a quarterback keeper around the right side. Got some room. Oh, he gets hit hard.
2: Nice hit
1: by number eight, C.J. Terry. Was that number eight?
2: That was number eight, C.J. Terry.
1: He came up from the backfield and absolutely destroys Hawkins.
2: Sophomore linebacker. He took him off his feet. That was sophomore against sophomore.
1: And he hit him pretty good.
2: He did.
4: Second down, about safe.
2: He won the battle. Second and about 3 for the Hornets. Panthers need to try to force a turnover here. Get some busy hands. Knock that ball away. Get it back.
1: Drop back to pass for the Hornets. He's hitting the backfield. He is taken down in the backfield for a loss by Bias.
2: Great play, Bias. Bias is just all over the field.
1: He, offensive side of the ball and defensive side of the ball. Look, if you're athletic like he is, you have to play both ways in high school football for the most part.
2: When you play for the Berwick Panthers, better get ready to sweat.
1: Yep. And that's been like that forever.
2: Absolutely. And we've had a lot of success with a lot of studs at this school.
1: Yep.
2: 3rd and 5, Hornets.
1: Hawkins takes the snap. It's going to be a handoff up the middle to the right, to the left side, and he's going to be taken down.
2: He's short near by about a yard,
1: JP. Yeah, near the first down marker, but I think it's going to be about a half a yard.
2: You know, we haven't, at the goal line or in these 4th and short positions, made a whole lot of adjustments right up the middle. It's probably not a huge secret that on what's going to happen right here.
1: So you have,
2: let's see if an adjustment is made in the middle.
1: 4th and 1 for the Hornets with 1:27 as the clock ticks in this first quarter. We're going to see what the Panthers can do here to see if they can get a stop.
2: Hornets stay in a shotgun formation. We got big Caden Leonard in the middle. See if he can plug that gap. We know where the ball's going.
1: Hand off right up the middle, and he's going to get the first down by 5 yards. That's going to be first down, Hornets.
2: The Hornets offensive line just won the battle in the trenches. They got off the ball.
1: Really, really good push.
2: Pushed back 3 or 4 yards.
1: Really good push by the
2: running back. Just kind of had to fall forward and fall into the pile, and it was there. We've got to be able to make adjustments when we know the ball's going there. They need a yard. They're going to get a yard. We've got to stack it.
1: 1st and 10 for the Hornets. Ball at the Panther 25. Quick pass out to the side, and it's going to be incomplete pass.
2: Ball intended for Jahiri Perry. Thrown short.
1: It looked like coverage by number 18, Keelan Lagarde, for the Panthers.
4: Second and 10.
1: Again, ball at the Panther 25-yard line. Two wide right, two wide left. One in the backfield with Hawkins. This could be a quarterback keeper around the right side. He has a lot of room. Sets his block up. As you see, he sets his block up around the right side, and he takes it in for the score, Robert.
2: It looks like the Panthers were expecting him to hand that ball off, and there was just absolutely nobody around the left side.
1: I don't know who got belayed, but somebody got hit on a good block around the outside for the Hornets. You know, the Hornets laid a good block.
2: The wide receiver block on the cornerback was good, clean, had his hands in the air, and he just kind of stood between him and the defender and said, "Nope, you ain't tackling my guy." And
1: you
2: Joseph
1: can see
2: takes it in.
1: I don't know if you've seen that, but as you've seen, he set his block up, he pointed, got his block, and takes it into the house.
2: Great vision by the quarterback. That was a read option play. He could have handed that ball off up the middle when he saw that wide open side.
1: Extra point is kick is up and it's good. So now here in Franklin, the Franklin Hornets lead the Berwick Panthers with 36 seconds left to go in the first quarter, 20-0, for your high school football game of the week on KKKI.
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3: And welcome back to Franklin High School as the Hornets. That's where the Franklin Hornets are leading the Berwick Panthers 20-0 with 36 seconds left in the first quarter. JP?
1: Panthers.
4: Yeah, the kick.
1: Taking the kick is not a bad kick by the Hornets down part of the 15-yard line.
4: Beetle.
1: Turned by Beetle around the left side and gets it out to about the 32-yard line?
2: Yeah, it looked like just past the 30-yard line. Nice return by Beetle. Taking it, I think he fielded it around the 15.
1: Yeah, not a bad yard kick by the Hornet.
2: Deeper than the last couple. All right, let's see if the Panthers offense can get clicking right here. It failed to click on all cylinders thus far, but a couple shows of some positive light. I think they may be okay. Let's see what offense they're going to come out with. See if we can get Bias and Beetle to get the ball moving. And Crochet in at quarterback, Mayon at the running back. We got Blanchard and Frederick down here on the near side. And the Hornets off defense set up, see if they can defend it.
1: 31 seconds here to go in the first quarter, so we probably get one playoff at least. Crochet around the right side. He's going to pick up about 1 yard on the play and quickly taken down.
2: Brought down by Jaden Lightfoot for the Hornets.
4: Career 51 and 52 blown on the top.
1: Crochet goes to the sideline to get the play from Coach Walker. Apparently,
4: Bringo is 2nd and 9 for now.
1: He's going to be still in the ball game.
2: That's going to bring us down to the end of the first quarter, JP.
1: So, look, it's been all Hornets in the first quarter, obviously. It starts out with a kickoff return for a score in the first opening kickoff. Hornets get the ball back after turned over the ball. The Panthers turn over the ball on a 4th and 6, 4th and 7, in the Hornets' territory on that first drive. You know, it's been all Hornets. That's all I can say.
2: So far, the Hornets' nest has been buzzing. But starting the second quarter, I'm looking for them Panthers to come out stinging.
1: Now let's see what we can do. So here with your high school football game of the week in Franklin on KKKI.
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1: We got to get a picture, bro.
3: That's exactly right. We got cameras flashing like crazy around here. Freshest memories, right?
1: Yep.
3: All right, here we're back. We're back at the Hornets' Nest as at the beginning of the second quarter.
1: The Panthers will start 2nd and 9. second and nine from around the 30-something yard line, their own 30-something yard line. Oh, he's
4: great. Complete.
2: Not a whole lot of time right there. That Bentley Burrell in there.
1: He's in his face immediately. Eli Crochet was able to get the ball off, but to nowhere, basically.
2: I think that was a defensive throw by Crochet, saying, I'm going to get rid of this ball. You don't have to worry about me right here. Please don't hurt me, sir.
4: It's third down,
2: Hollis
4: Hernandez. Third down, just get
2: loud. Third and long. We have Blanchard and Frederick in. Mayo on the backfield. Crochet at quarterback. Third and long. I'd imagine this could be a pass play. Probably going to Blanchard on the out route. And
1: play right
2: for
1: there.
2: Some reason, Crochet thought on the read option that he could just hand it off play. On third and 10.
1: Fumbled the ball. Scooped up by Mayo. The morning.
2: Mayon was not ready for that to be a handoff, I tell you that. That was a pass play all the way.
1: Number, I can't see who what number that was.
2: Looks like the happiest guy on the field is number seven.
1: Number seven for
2: Bentley
1: the
2: Hornets. Bentley Burrell. Causing havoc.
1: Ball comes loose over there around the right side. He just picks it up, scoops it up, and takes it to the house. For the score.
2: Berwick High School keys of the game. Execution. No negative plays. One. Don't give up the ball.
1: And
2: having trouble doing that.
1: With 11:45 to go in the second quarter, that's obviously not been executed.
4: There's the key. No good.
1: Extra points can be no good as the Hornets take the lead 26-0 here in Franklin. And, Robert, you just went over those keys of the game. You talked about it at the beginning. And it is definitely not what has happened so far for the Panthers.
2: Well, you know, JP, when you're outmatched and, you know, you're expected to lose out on speed and aggression, you really have to execute the easy things well, like making handoffs and not giving up the ball. And, you know, if Berwick's going to have any chance of coming back on this game, that they're going to have to do those things well. You know, it looks like a comeback would be really, really difficult. But I still have confidence in the kids. I still admire what they're doing out there. That's really hard to do. And they continue to play, and they continue to play with heart. Let's see how they can come out for the rest of the second quarter.
3: Got some haters in the background here. Got some haters. Background music.
1: So Keith Frank?
3: Yeah, think so.
1: By the way, Keith Frank will be, like I told you earlier, Keith Frank's playing at the Heroes Fest out in Houma.
3: That's true. That's Sunday. You're going?
1: I'm not going to be able to make it. We got a busy weekend.
3: Yes, indeed. Got Boozy playing in Patterson tomorrow.
1: Yep.
3: Reunion. Homecoming tonight in Patterson.
1: Taking in my Beetle around the 15-yard line. Broke a couple of tackles. He's right around the right side. Not a bad return, Rob. He got it up to the 40-yard line on the return. So, Not a bad start for this second quarter on the kickoff by the Panthers.
2: Looks like the kicker took him down, Delmer Tech Quim. Beetle, excellent runner. You know, when they get a chance to get him the ball against Morgan City, he was running all over him. I hadn't seen a whole lot of offensive plays for Beetle since the Morgan City game.
1: Yeah, play calling has been a little off for me right now so far, you know, as far as us about the Panthers on the offensive side of the ball.
2: It's predictable. We got Bias back in the game. We saw that stack formation that they went to this year once so far this game. That's hard to defend when you got six linemen kind of going against two guys. They can run behind that for quite a few plays before the defense is forced to make an adjustment.
1: Bias takes the snap. He's going to be immediately met in the backfield. And I believe he's going to be for a loss.
2: Short loss on the play.
1: Yeah. Takes a quarterback keeper, in a Wildcat, around the left side.
2: Franklin's coaches seem to be figuring out the strategy here.
3: Guys, that glare from the sun has given way to a beautiful sunset.
1: Absolutely.
3: Gosh, it's gorgeous.
1: Panthers set up a second and long here, second and 12, second and 13. On their side of the field. Be right around the corner, running to the right side of a Bias.
2: Now we're talking.
1: A little bit of better run right there by Bias around the right side. Kept his feet pumping, kept those legs moving.
2: he found the right hole that time. You know, Bias is just he just fresh into school. You know, about a month ago, he hadn't practiced a ton. He's had a lot of game experience. Great athlete, but he's starting to try to figure out pre-snap where he can go with the ball.
1: He gets the Panthers back in a third and manageable here, close to midfield.
2: This is definitely manageable. It's hard to get this without at least having a passing option. If they know the ball is being ran up the middle, it's going to be easy to defend. If Bias can get to the outside or try to find an open receiver.
1: He gets the hole. Bias. He finds the seam right up the middle, and he gains enough for a Panther first down.
2: I got to give credit to the Panther offensive line right there for creating that hole. I'm not sure if Bias was touched until about the six-yard mark. Bias came, he found that hole pre-snap, and he hit it. He was ready for it, and offensive line did a great job.
1: Huge gain on third and six for the Panthers, third and seven for the Panthers by Bias to move the ball and move the chains. Goes into Franklin territory.
2: Walker looks to be riding that horse. Bias remains in the game. We're going to run behind Cage. Let's see if we can get another big gain here.
1: Another direct snap to Bias. It's going to be another 5 or 6 yard gain. Hey, we talked about that, Robert. Go to your bread and butter.
2: That's it.
1: And you have to, you know, obviously you got to switch it up every now and then because they're going to know where the ball's going, but you're moving the ball.
2: Make them stop it. And the whole time you're running these plays, that Franklin offense is wearing down and wearing down.
1: 100%. You're moving the ball, keep moving the ball until it, then you have to change it up a little bit when it's not working, but keep it going.
4: We'll stay in shot 4 yards from now.
2: Second in the shotgun.
1: Yeah, second and manageable. Second and four right here. That's a good little. It's going to be Bias on the left side. He is going to gain a couple yards. It's going to be a third and about one. Look.
2: Let's see what the play call is going to be right here. Bias coming out the game. Beatles coming in. I think you're going to see potentially the stack formation with Beatle, and he's going to try to go right behind a lot of meat. And get this first down.
1: Third and what, one? Third and a yard and a half?
2: Third and a yard.
1: Cage in the backfield with, is that Beatle?
2: Yeah, Beatle got the ball. Shotgun. He's running right behind Cage, and he's going to have enough.
1: I'm not sure if they're going to give him that forward progress.
2: It's going to depend on the stop. The line judge back here, boy,
1: he goes forward and he backs
2: I
1: up.
2: I tell you what, he had it marked. Like a first down, and he decided, I don't know if he was just leaning.
1: It's a bad spot. I'm going to be honest with you, it's a bad spot.
2: It's a bad spot by the yard. I'm not sure if he got the first down, but he was a lot closer than being a yard short. That's basically no gain right there, JP.
1: And I'm pretty sure he had a gain on the play. Forward progress, he was pretty close to that first down.
2: Here goes the stack formation.
1: Fourth and one. Here we go. Up the middle. And I believe this time he's going to have the first down. It's going to be very close, Robin.
2: Well, I hope the referee on the other side saw it because the blind guy on this side didn't see it last time. Move them chains, Panthers.
3: Indeed. All right, guys, real quick, want to thank Led Henry, for mayor of the town of Berwick, for one of our sponsors for tonight's broadcast. Vote number 82, Led Henry for mayor of the town of Berwick. Character, integrity, respect. These values matter in our town. Make your vote count for someone who is proud to be a lifelong resident of Berwick and who has served as a leader in our community for many years. To be continued.
1: Hand up the middle.
2: Beetle lines up in that stack formation again. Stack right, and they mixed in a counter, handed off to Justin Wiggins. You know, that the bad thing about that offense right there is it is predictable, so I admire Walker right there because you got to switch it up. You got to run that counter on it as well because if you're pounding right behind those guys, they're going to start to stack that. That's a good play call, just not quite there. You know, you always got the defense that can really just outplay you right there, but that was a good play call. Just didn't quite work out in our favor.
1: Agreed on that. Bias back in under with the shotgun. He's going to take the snap to the right. He's going to squeak through that first section of offensive line and D-line. He's going to gain about 7 on the play.
2: Not often when Bias has the ball does the first guy get him down.
3: And as I was saying, on November 3rd, make your voice heard. Make your vote count. Number 82, Lud Henry from Mayor. Berwick proud. Go Panthers from Lud Henry. Paid for by Lud Henry.
1: Gonna bring up third and about four. Third four for the Panthers. Deep into the Hornets territory right here. Ball about close to the 25.
2: 26-yard line. Panthers want any shot. This is a huge play right here. That's a huge momentum builder. And I think Mike Walker agreeing. The timeout for heat and hydration. Walker got time to think about this play call.
1: Timeout here in Franklin as the Hornets lead 26-0 with 6:01 to go in the half for your high school football game of the week.
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1: Welcome back to Franklin as the Hornets lead the Panthers 26-0 with 6:01 here to go and a half. As the Panthers are driving the ball here, Robert, and they're in set up for a third and about four from the Hornets 26.
2: Best drive of the game so far for the Panthers.
1: He's got room.
2: He's
1: running left side. He plows down the field. He takes a few guys with him and gets the Panther first down.
2: First down Panthers brought down by number seven for the Bentley Burrell. That guy's on the field a lot. Offense and defense doing a good job for the Hornets.
1: Look, Bias continues to mow this drive down the field for the Panthers. Now they're set up on the first and 10 from around the 19-yard line of the Hornets as the Panthers continue to move the ball.
2: Change out of the fullback. We got Mayo in now at fullback, try to lead the way for Bias. He runs right off of Mayo's butt. He got a few more yards.
1: He's got about 5 yards on that play. So Bias around the right side for about five as the drive continues.
2: Berwick coaching staff said, we're going to make them stop it.
1: We talked about it. He must have heard us talking.
4: Bring up saying now.
3: You don't see them wearing a Walkman down there listening to us?
1: I don't know. It might be Derek and them in the booth next to us.
3: Yeah, there you go.
2: Must be Derek and Stu. I tell you what, one thing, you know, we question play calling. We're just fans out here.
1: Yeah.
2: I know there ain't nobody in the stands or on that field I want to work. Win worse than the coaches on both sides.
1: Oh, absolutely.
2: I admire these coaches.
4: Bias.
1: Oh, kept by Bias on the keeper up the middle in the Wildcat, but he is going to be immediately met for possibly
4: one.
2: Somebody went unblocked.
1: Short
2: Jayden
1: loss. So it's going to bring up third and about six for the Panthers. Nope, they backed them up a little bit. So third and about seven here for the Panthers.
2: Lightfoot got down in the stance, and when he came off the ball, I think somebody was pulling from right in front of him. He was just standing there, and Bias ran right into him. Lightfoot said,
1: obviously, if the Panthers can get this to be a manageable fourth down, if they don't pick up the first down here,
2: definitely going for
1: it. You know we're going for it, so we're deep in Hornets territory. Bias going to keep it on a little hesitation. He's going
2: to
1: get around.
2: Good delay. Way to be patient. Move the ball, short gain on play, 2 or 3 yards. Bias.
1: Forward progress is going to get him a little bit closer. So he's going to be about fourth and five, looks like. They didn't get much of that play.
3: I want to thank Jason Romero, candidate for Berwick Mayor, for sponsoring our broadcast tonight. Hard work, faith, and family. Those are the values Jason Romero was raised on here in St. Mary Parish and the values that have guided him throughout his life. From building boats with his dad to building a successful business that creates jobs right here at home, Jason knows what hard work can accomplish. As mayor, he'll use those values to guide him each and every day, putting Berwick families first while bringing fresh ideas and progress that will move our town forward. Tonight, Jason Romero says, go Panthers. And on November 3rd, vote Jason Romero, number 83 for mayor. Together, let's move Berwick forward. Paid for by Jason Romero for mayor.
1: Coach Walker takes another timeout, we got to. He might have. Can't have much left.
2: Take the time to talk about these Franklin Hornets stadium. Nice home field over here. They got a nice stadium. Looks like a good crowd. Nice people. I saw a couple people coming up here with something in a tray and making my stomach rumble. When I came up, I was thinking tonight, jambalaya, Frito pie, and onions on my burgers. I don't know what I'm going to eat, but they got meat and bread about to be in a bind at halftime.
1: I hate to burst your bubble, but I went down there early, and there's no hamburgers.
3: Oh, man.
1: Well, I believe they had some nachos, some Frito pies. Other than that, that's up.
3: Today's National Cheeseburger Day, by the way.
1: It's not.
3: I'm going to grill burgers tomorrow.
1: You're not getting it here.
3: Oh, well, I'll grill them tomorrow at home.
2: Well, I'm going to give a Frito pie a free ride back to Renwick.
1: Ah, hey, you're not eating that in my Bronco. Just let you know that.
3: Oh, he's going to protect his new Bronco.
2: That Frito pie ain't going to see the third quarter.
1: As the Panthers set up here for a fourth and about five, and in the red zone, Bias in the backfield.
2: And Beetle, this is going to be a bad play. Beetle open!
1: And he makes the catch in. Oh, man, I thought he made the catch at the goal line. Ball comes out, and it's going to be turnover and downs.
2: They tried that play two or three times last week against the Tigers, and they couldn't quite connect. That was about as close as they got to connecting, and it hit Beetle in the chest.
1: Really good pass by Bias.
2: Great pass. He has that ability to throw the ball. I remember seeing him last year, the year before, playing at Morgan City, and he was the quarterback at Morgan City. His brother was a receiver, and he did a great job swinging that ball downfield.
1: Yeah. So as the Panthers turn the ball over again on downs, the Hornets are going to take over around the 13-yard line with 3:17 to go.
2: First down
1: and a half.
2: Trips offense, near side, shotgun formation, number one still in the game, Dylan Hawkins at quarterback. Referee wants to take a look at something right here.
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2: Robert, that is a great deal.
1: He's drooling over here.
3: I know, right? Poor Robert's hungry. We've got 3 minutes and 17 seconds for the half, and Robert can go eat. I'm hungry, too. He's worse than I am. And they thought I was bad, right?
2: All his hard work up here.
3: Right? You know, climbing up and down the stairs.
1: I'm not sure what is going on here, but we're still having a discussion with the referees.
2: Whitehead comes down to the Franklin side, having a conversation.
1: Both
2: Berwick coming off the
1: teams
2: field.
1: Are coming
2: Franklin coming off the field.
1: Off the field here.
2: They're putting the ball. They're saying that potentially that ball was maybe intercepted at the goal line. Is Berwick getting the ball back? I think Berwick might be getting his ball back. What?
1: They're back. What?
2: They're putting the ball on the goal line.
1: So he's saying he caught the ball as a reception? Look, you originally heard me say he caught the ball at the goal line, and then it came out. So I'm not sure what's the call here or if we'll ever know.
2: Beetle came down with that pass and was down at the goal line. Knee was down prior to the fumble.
1: The Panther offense looks like it's coming back on the field, huh?
2: Yeah, that's the Panther offense. Panther offense going to have the ball with an opportunity to score here with 3 minutes left in the first half.
1: I'm not sure what just happened for those watching, but it was originally ruled an incomplete pass by the Panthers at the goal line. If you remember right, like I said, I thought it was a catch. They said no, the ball came out. I think he might have been down.
2: Good play, Panthers.
1: There you go. They just said the ground could not cause a fumble on that play, so he apparently caught it.
2: Oh, my goodness.
1: Bias takes the snap from first and 10, first and goal from the 1.
2: Execution, guys. Got to get the ball to the quarterback so we can have an opportunity here. You're not going to get this kind of opportunity often. You're on the goal line. Get the ball to the quarterback and get in the end zone. We got a timeout
1: by the Hornets.
2: The Panthers.
1: I think by the Hornets. I think he – I don't know, sure. I don't know.
2: I think they each pointed different ways.
1: Yeah.
2: I think both coaches wanted an opportunity to rethink what's going to happen right here.
1: With a little funny change of events right here before the half, the Panthers still had the ball for second and goal from deep into Hornets territory as they trailed 26-0 with 3:04 to go. Panthers have a huge opportunity to get on the board before the half.
2: You know, one thing we say in these situations is don't get cute.
1: Do what you've been doing on this drive.
2: Pick a play that works. Get the ball in your athlete's hand. Get behind your biggest blocker and see if you can outplay them. Don't get cute. Find somebody that can block. Get the ball in the guy that can run and run right behind him and see if you can beat him. You got three shots at this right now. It's only second down.
1: Second down, second and goal for the Panthers. Knocking on the door to see if they get on the board here.
2: We got the stack formation, no doubt right here. Bias is going right behind those guys. Ah, and they can't get the ball to the quarterback. Two plays in a row.
1: Unbelievable.
2: Negative play, backs them up to around the 9-yard line. They got two more shots at it.
1: Unbelievable.
2: You know how you don't end well? You don't start well. Get the ball to the quarterback. Let's get in the end zone, Panthers. The Hornets are coming through hot and heavy right here. It's easy for us to say get the ball up there, but when you got somebody in your face coming full speed, weighing about 350 on a hoof, it is hard to do.
1: So as the Panthers set up third and goal now from the 9, Bias takes it around the right side. He's going to squeeze through, and there's flags on the play.
2: On the play. Pre-snap.
1: Bias scores, but there's going to be flags
2: that
1: on the play.
2: That has to be false start.
1: False start on the Panthers. They're killing themselves right here.
2: Back to the keys of the game.
1: We keep going back to that.
2: Negative, negative, negative. Move forward. They were on the 1-inch line, JP.
1: Absolutely. First and goal from the one inch or foot yard line. And now we are backed up to close to the, 14, 13?
2: As long as we got the ball, there's still a chance. Crochet comes in the game. Bias still in. Berg may try to pass the ball here. Clock's running. Bias spread to the right side. Got a late entry. Blanchard. Crochet in at quarterback. Think it's going to be a pass play here.
1: You got to get the play off.
2: He's going to try to throw the ball to Bias.
1: Screen pass again.
2: That never had a chance.
1: Never had a chance. Crochet gets hit pretty hard after the throw. No call. So here we are quickly from first and goal from inside the 1 to fourth and goal from the 13 or 14 yard line.
2: Panthers going to try to stage a comeback here, and if it's going to happen, it's going to start right here on fourth down with 2 minutes left. First half. Crochet in the game at quarterback. Trips to the right side. He drops back.
1: Here come to Hornets.
2: No time. Get it into the end zone. Can somebody come down with it? Interception in the end zone.
4: Three.
2: Interception by Jahari Perry.
1: Very familiar name to me from the Hornets basketball state championship run. A couple times.
2: He got that long, lean body. And I tell you, when he went up and grabbed that ball, I'd imagine he can jump.
1: Was it intercepted in the end zone?
2: It was intercepted in the end zone. They're going to bring it out to the 20-yard line. Touchback.

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1: About to try to run a little wide receiver screen to Jahiri Perry. They're going to reward him after that interception and say, we'll get you the ball on offense if you can do that on defense.
2: Again, he is a heck of an athlete. Watched him run up and down the court during the Hornet State Championship basketball. And he's just an athlete in general. So first and 15 for the Hornets. It's going to be dropped back to pass. He's got a man wide open downfield. He completes the pass around the 40-yard line for the Hornets as they about a not a bad-looking pass right there and complete to number
1: four, Trey Edmonds.
2: Number four, Trey Edmonds.
1: It was wide open, JP. You know, these cornerbacks struggled last week against Hanson. They just couldn't get the ball to them.
2: They
1: keep working this.
2: With the lead 26-0 with a minute and 30-something as the clock ticks before the half, the Hornets are not playing around here. They're going to drop back to pass.
1: They're going to insurance. Here goes Edmonds.
2: He's going to be handed off around the corner.
1: Going to be hard to stop. Wiggins on the stop for the Panthers. Not for first down for Edmonds. Down to about the Panthers' 42-yard.
2: Looked like a jet sweep around the inside, and he takes it for another Hornet first down. The clock ticks here a minute. We got a holding. No, it's coming back.
1: All right, here we go.
2: Actually coming back. It's going to be a holding call on the Hornets.
1: Back to the keys of the game. Get close to the second half. Franklin starts holding. It's really hard when you're an offensive lineman and you want to be in that play, but your guy's 15 yards ahead of you and you just want to grab somebody's jersey. But there's no point in it, JP. That holding was way back here around the line of scrimmage.
2: I was about to say, they're bringing this
1: back. Edmonds was already out there. So it was at the point of – it was at the point of infraction, so they're bringing it way back.
2: I see that.
1: Shoot in the foot. Wasn't even part of the play. Edmonds beat that guy by 10 yards when he held him.
2: First and a mile for the Hornets. Drops back to pass.
1: Wide open again on the outside.
2: He's got a man in the middle. He's got a lot of room here around the left side. He's running the 30, the 20. He's met around the 20-yard line and driven out of bounds by the Panthers on the big play by the Hornets.
1: Ricky Frederick on a tackle for the Panthers.
2: 57 seconds to go. He runs out of bounds. And look, on the big loss, now they got the huge gain back in business here around the
1: Panthers' defense is running the switch. You got the safety covering the deep route, and you got the cornerback kind of staying, trying to cover that hitch route. And the outside receiver is just kind of sitting between when that switch should occur, and he's sitting there wide open. The quarterback missed that guy, but he found another one wide open.
2: Right over the middle. Dumped it off right over the middle. Hawkins in the shotgun. One in motion. He's got a receiver down in the middle again. It's going to be incomplete.
1: A little bit underthrown.
2: Incomplete pass. It's going to bring up second and 10 for the Hornets. Ball inside the 20-yard line of the Panthers with 53 seconds here to go in the half.
1: I came here worried about the Hornets, but them mean Franklin mosquitoes are still out biting. I thought somebody gave me a flu shot in my back just now.
3: Do you need some off?
4: You good?
3: You need some?
1: I'm good.
3: Okay.
1: All righty, Hornets still in the shotgun formation with four wide receivers split. They're throwing the ball.
2: 53 seconds here to go in the half. They're going to be throwing it. Takes the snap. He's got a man across the middle, wide open in the end zone, and he's going to drop it. He's not going to be able to come down with the catch. Another lucky break for the Panthers right there because he was absolutely wide open, Robert.
1: Berwick's defense finding a really difficult time picking up every wide receiver. There's four wide receivers split. You got two safeties, two corners, and then two linebackers dropping back. But they're still finding holes in that zone. Hornets are not satisfied. They're going to call timeout and rethink it. They really want to get some insurance points up here. They must have heard about them mean Berwick Panthers and their comeback ability. Don't call it a comeback, JP. We've been here for years.
3: Hey, I want to go ahead and thank our sponsors. 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

0: 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Blood Henry for Berwick Mayor. Tesh Health, Lafayette Electric, Patterson State Bank, and Jason Romero for Berwick Mayor. Somebody sprayed the off.
1: Yes, indeed. Figure that.
2: I was trying to catch some scores around the parish. I don't see one for Patterson or West St. Mary at Patterson's homecoming. It's not showing it, giving me any score right now. The Hornets set up third and long. Here with 47 seconds to go, he drops back to pass. He's going to keep it up the middle. He's going to be met quickly at the line of scrimmage. Yeah, nice play by number 75, Caden Leonard, on the takedown.
3: That would be Big L. We talked about him earlier.
2: Yeah, he can move, a big boy.
0: I do have a score. Centerville leading Oberlin 36-6 in the second quarter. Hanville over E.D. White 28-17, also in the second. Carroll Bulldogs leading Morgan City 30-0.
3: Oof. Centerville playing Oberlin. Where is Oberlin? That's on the other side of Shoe Pick and Chack Bay?
2: No, Oberlin is north.
0: Oberlin is between Lake Charles, Oakdale area.
2: North of Lake Charles.
0: Yeah, between between Lake Charles and Alexandria on 165.
4: I thought that was back by Chack Bay and Framers.
2: Nope. The other way. You went the wrong way.
0: Yep. Hanson defeated Gaydon yesterday, 40-12.
2: I don't know what this song's saying, but they bumping over here in Franklin.
0: Sure. Yeah, they are. Man, trying to pump up those Hornets.
3: I think that might be DaBaby or Young Boy or somebody.
2: I can't tell you who that is, buddy.
3: Hornets back on the field.
2: They're going to go for it.
3: Fourth and 13, going for it.
2: Robert's 28 seconds to go.
0: Robert's staying legit with the music these days.
2: Glad he is.
3: Swing pass. He's met out there. Can he bring him down? Nice gang tackling by the Panther. They're going to stop him short. Dalen George with the reception.
2: So the Panthers come up with a stop on fourth and long for the Hornets.
3: Great defensive stance by the Panthers. The Hornets came out there, and you know they weren't sitting on their laurels just trying to run that clock out. They were trying to score, and the Panthers put up a legitimate defensive stance and said, nope, not today, Hornets.
2: So with 18 seconds here to go, the Panthers take over on downs. What do you think they're going to do, Robert? Are they going to kneel on it? Are we going to just try to air one out or what?
3: I would just kneel on the ball. Don't take a chance of getting somebody hurt. You're not scoring. Be really hard to come back.
2: They in the the little formation down there.
3: Victory formation. Good call. Let's go in there, re-talk about the strategy, get in the locker room with nobody hurt, nobody cramping. You know, you're outmatching speed and size.
2: Yep.
3: You did a good job. You put up a couple really good defensive stances. You moved the ball offensively. Good job by the Panthers, and obviously with the score 26-0, great job by the Hornets. I'd like to see it be more competitive, JP. That's not what we got so far tonight, but that's okay. No kids hurt, and everybody out here having a good time. And I tell you what time it is right now. Frito pie!
2: Dude, I can't even talk right now.
0: Yes, indeed, man.
2: So, look, here, like Robert said, 26-0 ball game here in Franklin, and your keys of the game have been set spot on. So we'll see what happens in the second half here from the high school football game of the week in Franklin.
0: We'll do a recap when Robert comes back from the concession stand. 95.3 FM, KQKI, Bayou Vista, Morgan City, Louisiana, your local sports network.
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1: And And welcome back to Franklin High School. We understand there are some issues with our live stream, so give us a few minutes. We're going to try to work out some kinks, and we'll be right back.

0: I'm gonna come back on my thing. One of our district opponents is leading this Terror Bowl, St. James leading Terror Bowl, 80-50.
1: Holy, this will be. I wouldn't know my life. 80-50. Mmm, but holy. It's almost all.

0: All right, and welcome back. Here we are at halftime. We've got the Franklin Hornets leading the Berwick Panthers 26-0. JP, I think you've got a big score for us.
1: Yeah, I just was looking at some scores from around, at least from around the district, for Berwick's district. St. James was leading Terrebonne, from what I'm seeing, 80-50.
0: Wow.
1: In like half.
0: That's jeez. Oh, my gosh.
1: What is going on?
0: Yes, indeed.
1: It's a lot of football score. That's a lot of scoring.
0: That's even more than basketball.
1: I'm not sure. I'm hoping. That's what I see on Max Preps.
0: Yeah. Wow. Yes, indeed. Well, as of now, you can join us next Friday night as the Patterson Lumberjacks will take on the Covenant Christian Lions. And that's where we will be next Friday. Thank you.
1: Man, Rob.
0: Thank you, Robert. He finally got himself a Frito pie. He's happy. Now he doesn't even have to eat it in JP's brand new Bronco.
1: That is correct. You're not eating my Bronco, sir.
0: Yes, indeed. He's babying that thing.
2: It'll take me a minute to get back on air. I got to catch my breath.
0: It's okay. Take your breath. You're good. You're good. Go ahead and eat. We got this. No problem. And again, you can join us next Friday night as the Patterson Lumberjacks are taking on the Covenant Christian Lions. Tonight is homecoming in Patterson, and it's homecoming in Berwick next week. And so you can join us for that one, and that's going to do it for me next week, guys. I'm going to hang up the headsets for KQKI, and of course, I have announced this week it's bittersweet as my career is ending here at KQKI, and I've accepted a position with the Port of Morgan City. And of course, it's been an honor to serve my community through broadcasting the last 29 years. And of course, getting to hang out with these guys. JP and I have been doing it for a few years. Robert joined us last week doing some fill-in, and we really appreciate it. And of course, I have accepted a position with the Port of Morgan City as their media coordinator. Really looking forward to that opportunity. And like I said, it's bittersweet. I really want to thank KQKI, the management and staff, for having me for 15 years, but altogether almost 30 years serving in broadcasting in our area, mostly in our area. So, but got one more game. I'm going to shut it out in Patterson next week. And
1: hard to believe, Brady.
0: I know it is hard to believe. I can't believe, man. It feels like yesterday I started my career, and here it is almost 30 years later, you know? So, hey, I'm only 50. I'm almost 51. I got a lot of fire in my belly left. So I say keep on rolling, you know? But when you guys are done, I tell you what, I'm going to go ahead and take a commercial break. I'm going to let y'all eat so
3: Brady,
0: I can eat too.
3: I got to give credit where credit is due. And these Franklin Hornets.
0: Mm-hmm.
3: Got a homemade chili in that concession stand.
0: Yes, indeed.
3: That'll battle mine at home.
0: It's good. It really is good, man.
3: That ain't no Hormel, I'll tell you that.
0: Mm-hmm. Very good chili. Let me see. Yeah, we're eating on the air. What can we say? We're hungry. All right, George wants to know the Hanson score. I think he said Hanson. Hanson defeated Gaydon last night 40-12. Their game was last night. So, stay well. We'll take a break. We'll come right back here at the Hornets' Nest as the Hornets are leading the Berwick Panthers 26-0. 95.3 FM, KQKI.
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1: Welcome back here to Franklin as the Hornets lead the Panthers 26-0 here at the half. It's been all Franklin, Robert, and everything that you said, which are key to the game, unfortunately, has taken shape here in Franklin. You know, Panthers left a lot of opportunities on the field. You know, I'm not sure what they exactly need to do at this point in the second half because they got a long way to go to come back.
3: You know, JP, I don't think much changes here for the Panthers. I think they go in at halftime. Walker gives them good pep talk. And the things that were important in the first half are still important. They're going to have to do the same things that we talked about at the beginning. And this isn't out of reach. You know, they can go from down and out to back in the fight. And it's high school football. And people make mistakes, so they're not out. And I look for them to try to turn it on in the second half.
1: Obviously,
3: maybe put some points on the board to start.
1: Obviously, we know that I think the Panthers get the kickoff in the half, right?
3: Yeah, the Panthers will be getting the ball.
1: Yeah, and look, we obviously know we cannot sit up here and say this ball game's over because it's far from over with a whole half to go. And 26, just like the Hornets scored 26 points in the first half, I mean, you know, you got to believe that Panthers can do the same if they can get it turned around here.
3: I agree with you, JP. I've seen crazier things happen in high school football. But what has to happen is they got to start scoring early and often because while it's not out of hand with 26 points, it ain't far off. Another score or two from the Hornets, and this would be down to the second string, which may not be a bad thing for the Panthers to see the Hornets second string sometime during the fourth quarter. And really play some people that's on their level, and that way they can practice the plays without having big, strong, fast guys right in their face.
1: So, again, like you said, with the Panthers getting the kickoff here in the second half, to kick off the third quarter, what you're telling me is what we talked about just now was the Panthers got to score in this first drive to establish some type of recovery here in the second half.
3: I tell you what, I would look to give the ball to Bias or Beto and let them do just like we hear on the radio right now. They're going to have to flex. They're going to have to slide to the left, slide to the right, back up, twist, and turn with it and try to get into the end zone.
1: That very, very good. I like how you did that right there, Robert, because that's exactly what they're going to have to do.
3: Flex.
1: Yep. Slide to the left.
3: We're going to see Bias doing it. Let's see, he's going to get the ball. We know we're going to get a heavy dose. We hadn't seen Beto run the ball a whole lot, but I would like to check it out and see what he can do. He's had some really good runs on the kickoffs.
1: Look, Bias has had some good runs, obviously, here tonight. He's been the workhorse.
3: And they wasn't given for free, JP. Those were not free yards.
1: Oh, absolutely
3: not. He had close
1: to,
3: you know, 70 to 80 yards rushing, and there wasn't 20 of those yards that he wouldn't touch.
1: Every one of those yards he got were definitely earned here tonight. As both teams take the field here to kick off the third quarter, we're going to
3: see. Crochet in the game at quarterback. Haven't really had a whole lot of time to throw the ball so far this year. I'd really like to see him. I've seen him make a couple really good throws over the past couple years in cleanup time, and he is capable.
1: Bias back deep to receive for the Panthers We'll see if they can get, if they kick the ball to him. We already know he's going to have a good return if the ball goes in his hands.
3: I got to go to page two to find the kicker. Last one on the page, number 65 for the Franklin Hornets. Senior Justin Richardson.
1: Looks like a lineman kicking off. Ball's going to be going to the...
3: Hard to feel. Bowen DeHart up back, takes it.
1: Brings the ball up to around the 36-yard line of the Panthers as the...
3: He might still be on the ground. Uh-oh. Hate to see that. Injury timeout on the field. Looks to be DeHart who received the ball. Short return, but a good one. On a short kick, it's hard to get your feet under you and get moving. He was met, like JP said, maybe around the 39-yard line. He's still down.
0: And while they're checking on him, I want to thank Lud Henry, candidate for mayor for the town of Berwick. Vote number 82, Lud Henry for mayor of the town of Berwick. Character, integrity, respect. These values matter in our town. Make your vote count for someone who is proud to be a lifelong resident of Berwick and who has served as a leader in our community for many years. On November 3rd, make your voice heard. Make your voice count. Or make your vote count, excuse me. Vote number 82, Lud Henry for mayor. Berwick proud. Go Panthers. From Lud Henry, paid for by Lud Henry.
1: Looks like Bowen DeHart was the injured player, like Robert said, for the Panthers. He is up and on his feet and off to the sideline, so that's a good sign.
3: Seems to be doing a little hopping, maybe a right foot, lower leg injury on the right side. Let's hope Bowen's okay.
1: So the Panthers will begin the third quarter here, first and 10, around the 39-yard line, their own 39-yard line. Bias will be coming out on the field to start this third quarter in the backfield.
3: Bias in the shotgun formation. Cage in the backfield with him. Pattero with the tight. Twins to the far side. And Panthers. Hornets stacked the line. If somehow we could get a receiver to come and run that post route, there is not a safety in sight. I look for the Berwick coaches to take note on that lineup. These Hornets are going to just stack the box against them.
1: Bias coming off the field here on second and long.
3: Crochet in at quarterback. I look for the Hornets with Crochet in to back up, have a safety back deep, go back in that cover one. They put Trey Edmonds, their best, seems to be their best athlete, back there. They run in twins formation. They move the safety into the slot receiver. Number three backs up.
1: Oh, it was bad snap by the Panther.
3: Snap again by the
1: Panther. He's just going to have to fall on it.
3: That's the third or fourth bad snap. We can't get the ball to the quarterback. It's hard to finish strong if you don't start strong, Panthers.
1: Crochet was able to get back down on that ball for after the huge loss. It's going to be third and about, are we looking at 30?
3: Third and a trip to the Country Club Express.
8: The third and long.
3: Country Club Express, one of the best deals in town with their pints of Bluebell for about $3.89.
1: You got my eyes big now. Third and long here for the Panthers.
3: Trips to the far side. Safety back for the Hornets. They're looking for the pass play.
1: Crochet drops back the pass. He does not have a lot of time. He has to get rid of the ball, and it's incomplete to bring up fourth and a mile.
3: Walker likes to run that out route to Blanchard. We haven't completed it yet this year. Maybe once against Morgan City. He seems to get open, but when Crochet is scrambling for his life, it is hard to throw an accurate pass off that back foot. Quarterbacks love to step up into the pocket, get that front foot down, nice and planted, and get a little bit of shoulder behind that ball, and Crochet just doesn't have the time to do that. It's hard to complete that pass for a high school kid. Decent coverage by the Hornets. Timeout on the field.
1: We're going to keep it here.
3: Walker looking to, I'm not sure if he had the wrong formation out there. I think I see Colin Lacoste putting his helmet on. Looks like the Panthers are going to
9: concede and go ahead and punt the ball down, see if they can pin them back and flip this field a little bit and see if they get another defensive stop like we ended the first half with.
1: Well,
9: it's like number three, Jahari Perry and Trey Edmonds back deep for the punt. Lacoste in the punt for the Panthers.
1: The dangerous Trey Edmonds back to receive. What took the kickoff, opening kickoff to the house for the Hornets.
9: Another bad snap by the Panthers. Colin Fields, he gets the kickoff.
1: He picks it up on the bounce, and he is going to take it, the punt return to the house. Not sure what was going on there with that, but the Panthers were just laying around, slacking around, and he scoops it up and takes it in for the score.
9: Like Jamiah Perry?
1: Yep.
9: Yeah, the Panther defense, again, on their heels, not on their toes, non-aggressive. Nobody by the ball, and Jamiah Perry just said, well, if y'all aren't going to down it, you're going to let me grab it and run it. I'm going to grab it and run it. Can't say I'd have did a whole lot different right there.
1: Like you said a while ago with the song, he slid to the left, slid a little bit to the right.
9: Back it up, flip it, and turn with it. Touchdown, Hornets, 32-0.
1: Extra points up.
9: Extra points up. It is
1: good. So with 10:06 to go here in the third quarter, the score, Franklin Hornets 33, Berwick Panthers steal the goose egg.
9: The Panthers swapped districts this year, JP. We picked up a few new teams that we hadn't played in the wild. Lutcher, Vanderbilt Catholic, St. James. We still, of course, got Patterson and Donaldsonville.
1: St. James has been in our district. It's St. Charles.
9: St. Charles Catholic, you're right. St. James, I think they're leading Terrebonne right now in the second quarter, 80-50 at the half.
1: And if that score was right, I just saw 80-50 on Max Preggs. What a high-scoring game in the second quarter.
9: St. James is Freeze athletes. St. Charles Catholic and Lutcher are going to come in with athletes. Rough road ahead, but I look for these Panther fighters to never say die. Don't quit. Keep playing till that final timeout.
1: It's going to be interesting district, not just for the Panthers, but for the Patterson Lumberjacks local team.
9: Donaldsonville struggles some years, too. They always have great athletes, but their execution sometimes
1: Bias is going to take it in, see if he can get something going here. He takes it around the right side. Not a bad return for Bias. Panthers will be setting up shop.
9: Looked like number six, Quincy Freeman, on the stop for the Hornets.
1: Ball will be placed at the 39-yard line of the Panthers.
9: Panthers are going to get another shot here, first and 10 from the 39. Let's see what offense comes out. See if we can get some calls out there, get the players to execute. We got to get the ball to the quarterback. See if we can make something happen. See Blanchard and Frederick coming down near side. We're going to go twins right.
1: Cage in the back. Cage look like Cage will be in the backfield.
9: Cage in the backfield, Crochet in at quarterback. I'm looking for the handoff to Cage with Caden Leonard running right behind Caden. There's the handoff to Cage right behind Caden, just as it was drawn up and met right in the backfield by big number 51, James Thrill. Loss of four on a play. Second and long for the Panthers. Crochet stays in the game. Cage in the backfield. We're running twins left right here. I look for the Panthers try to shock him and throw this ball to Blanchard on that out route. There he goes.
1: Oh.
9: And he stumbles. It looks like that's the exact play that they were running, JP. They were going to roll left.
1: Crochet just can't
9: right in front of him.
1: Crochet
9: tripped over Cage's foot. Another big loss on the play.
1: Looking at the play right here just now, Robert on the replay, he didn't even trip on his foot. He wasn't nowhere near him.
9: He tripped on his own foot.
1: Tripped on his own feet right there. Can't stay on his feet on that one.
9: If I'm running for my life, I'd probably trip on my big feet too, JP.
0: Especially if you're running from JP, right?
1: Ugh.
9: We're running trips left. Crochet, they're going to try to hit the post route. He rolls left.
1: He just throws it up. He got a man wide open, and he drops it.
9: Oh, my God. Frederick drops it, and he trips on the track.
1: He was wide open. I'm not sure where he on the field where he had an opportunity to make that catch. But, my goodness, was he wide open.
9: We're not going to get that often. Frederick, the senior, got to come down with that ball. Nobody wanted it more than him. I know he wanted it, but, again, just didn't execute. Lacoste in the punt for the Panthers back deep. Edmonds and Perry. I bet somebody downs this ball if they get an opportunity. Lacoste better not kick it to one of these boys because they can run.
1: Fourth and 20 for the Panthers as they set up to punt the ball here. Oh, he gets the punt off, but barely.
9: Nice punt with a nice Panther roll. Gets it down to about the 45-yard line and out of bounds. Hornets without a chance to return. And with those stud athletes of the Hornets, that's kind of what you want to do. I guarantee every time they punt a kickoff, Berwick's coaches are telling Lacoste, don't let them return it.
1: Jeez. Look, again, that's a win for the Panthers right there without the return. So you've had a kickoff return and a punt return for a touchdown by the Hornets so far tonight. Hornets set up first and 10 inside their own territory.
9: Hand off to Kolar. Tackled by Terry and Big Benson Landry. Another freshman for the Panthers.
1: Number one for the Panthers, Morris Hatcher.
9: Morris Hatcher.
1: He got his bell rung a little bit, and he's still a little stumbly on the field.
9: Yeah, he's trying to shake it off. Might want to check on him. I think the Hornets might try to expose him right here and throw it deep over there. Hand off to Kolar up the middle.
1: Oh, we got to go.
9: That would be Hatcher, who was I'm not sure he needs to be in the game. I don't know what the coaches are looking at, but, I mean, the kid can't stand up. They're telling him to go down.
1: Oh, look, yeah, he's stumbling. Oh, he just.
9: Coach Walker told him go down. I think he's okay. He's definitely injured. His bell was rung the play before. I'm not sure the coaches saw him. He was definitely stumbling and bumbling the play before.
1: Like I said, he got his bell rung.
9: That Hornets player knew that kid was itching. He kind of took advantage of him. He was throwing around like a rag doll.
1: And he was wobbly the next play, very wobbly on his feet, and he went down just now trying to go off the field.
9: Yeah, injuries is one of the worst part of high school football. These kids are out there. They want to win. They want to play hard. And one wrong move, and, they could get seriously injured out here. This is a real game with real athletes, and you hate to see somebody go down hurt.
0: You know, before we went on the air, we were talking about Donaldsonville, their stadium, and they had a serious situation with an athlete, a player, first week, 2 weeks ago, he didn't feel anything down. I think he felt a stinging sensation, and then he didn't feel anything below his neck. AirMed had to come in and transport him. But this is a good sign right here.
1: He's up on his feet.
0: Yes.
9: Hatcher's up. He's going to walk off under his own power. Good job, Morris, staying in there. Hope he shakes it off.
8: Leave alone.
9: He is a starting cornerback. I'm not sure what kind of depth we got. They're going to bring in number 23, stud freshman, Hank the Tank Perkle, to play corner.
0: And you say that I was watching number 5, Kolar, a couple plays ago. It reminded me of Iron Man Hayward back from the Saints years ago.
9: He does.
1: Wrecking ball.
9: Yep. He is a wrecking ball. They're going to keep pounding them until they can stop him.
0: Jeez.
1: Oh, what is going on here? They got a little bit of a
9: scuffle going on. Maybe the ball came loose. Number 28, Geisler, got kind of flat-backed, and so did Frederick right there. These Hornets players are
1: they still rolling. They rolling, dude.
9: They're taking opportunities to take advantage of some kids. And I think it's the left
1: tackle. They are fighting till the whistle blows each and every play.
9: Left tackle for the Hornets is just driving people downfield every play.
1: Good.
9: Great play. Somebody took him in the backfield. That's Aaron Cage.
1: He got a really good jump on the ball. He was in the backfield pretty quick on that play.
9: He's another freshman. That's one of them plays that's clearly going to the right and a tackle down blocks. It leaves that defensive end free. And if the play is executed right, the guy should be a non-factor. But Cage got off the ball really quick, got into the backfield, and was able to make the play. Good play by Cage.
1: He's a freshman?
9: Yeah, I think so.
1: Wow.
9: Aaron Cage, 34, ninth grade.
1: He's playing on the DN again spot. He's going to see if he can, how much?
9: The Panthers got 8 or 9 freshmen starting.
1: Official timeout here in Franklin.
0: All right, we want to go ahead and thank Jason Romero, candidate for mayor for the town of Berwick. Hard work, faith, family. Those are the values Jason Romero was raised on here in St. Mary Parish, and the values that have guided him throughout his life. From building boats with his dad to building a successful business that creates jobs right here at home, Jason knows what hard work can accomplish. As mayor, he'll use these values to guide him each and every day, putting Berwick families first while bringing fresh ideas and progress that will move our town forward. Tonight, Jason Romero says, "Go Panthers!" And on November 3rd, vote Jason Romero, number 83, for mayor. Together, let's move Berwick forward. Paid for by Jason Romero for mayor.
9: JP, I just went down the lineup and counted the freshmen that I've seen in the game so far tonight for Berwick, and it's 10 freshmen have seen the field.
1: Yeah, very, very young ball club here for Berwick. I mean, it's a positive thing. When you got that many freshmen playing.
9: Bright future for these kids. They're going to have a lot of experience when they're able to grow and get some more speed and strength.
1: 3rd and 7 for the Hornets. Drops back to pass. He throws one deep down. It's going to be caught around the 1-yard line. And number 4, Trey.
9: Touchdown.
1: Edmonds.
9: Trey Edmonds.
1: Again for the score and brings in the catch.
9: He had the cornerback burnt by a few steps. A little bit short throw, but Edmonds turned around and he had him beat. He turned around and made the play. Frederick did a good job of trying to recover, put his hands in the air, but the ball was able to just fall in Edmonds' hands right at the goal line.
1: I mean, the Hornets have not obviously taken off their foot off the pedal. With a 3rd and 7 right there, they throw one deep and get the score.
9: You know, go back to keys of the game for Franklin. I said, go deep, don't take the foot off the gas, stay ahead and wear out VHS's depth.
1: Unbelievable. It's good stuff.
9: Looks like Franklin's listened to the game plan.
1: Kicks up, low kick, but it's good for the Hornets as the Hornets here in Franklin take the lead over the Panthers. 40-0 for your high school football game of the week.
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1: A host of Hornets.
9: You know, Panthers really need to run out the clock. LHSA rules at the 42-point differential mark. You play a running clock. We're still 2 points shy of that. No,
1: I would not be surprised if you see the white hat here shortly and just roll it.
9: Yeah, even I think they're definitely going to be a little liberal with their clock starting. Bias in the game, going to be in the shotgun formation. Panthers are going to look to run the ball right here with Bias and see if they can get something moving. There goes Bias. He runs it straight up the middle. Getting pretty good at these play calls, JP. I'm going to call myself the Point Pleasant prognosticator.
1: Oh my
0: gosh, where we got this guy from?
1: Oh my goodness.
9: Back in the day, they had somebody that wrote for the Daily Review, and it was called The Monkey. It was the pigskin prognosticator.
1: Oh, I remember that.
9: They would write poems and stuff. And
0: yep.
9: I don't think anybody ever found out who that person was, but they did an excellent job.
0: They did.
1: It almost sounds like it was you.
0: Right. I worked for the Daily Review years ago, and I still don't know who it was, but I always looked forward to that.
9: The pigskin prognosticator.
1: Yep. Bias
9: ball around the left side.
1: He's able to
9: get a few yards right there.
1: Taken down by a host of players, a host of Hornets. Number 52. 52 or, yeah, it looked like 52 for Berwick. Benson Landry shaking up a little bit on the play, one of the linemen.
9: Third down and four, Panthers.
1: Still think about it. Oh, Robert. I do remember the monkey, though, for the Daily Review.
0: Every Thursday during football season. Always look for it.
1: Little picks across the board.
0: Yep.
1: Oh, bat bobbled by Bias on the snap, and he is destroyed in the backfield by a host of Hornets. Went from third and four to now fourth and about 14, 12.
9: The Panthers are going to show their card right here and punt the ball and tell the Hornet, look, guys, take it easy right here. We ain't going for it. We're not staging the comeback. I look for the Hornets right here to put some subs in. If the Hornets want an opportunity, you know, sometimes teams, because, you know, if you're beating somebody, you really just can't give up. You got to continue to practice your good players. And sometimes they won't sub out until the fourth quarter. So we may not see subs until the fourth quarter, despite the 40-point advantage from the Hornets. Another bad snap. LaCoste can't pull it up. That is the sixth or seventh bad snap by the Panthers. They're going to call it down. The ball hit the ground right before the punter's feet. They just can't seem to get the ball.
1: The Hornets will take over at the inside the 20-yard line of the Panthers.
9: Inside the 20. They're not going to give up right here. I see number one, Dylan Hawkins, the quarterback.
1: No, they're going to keep their foot on the gas right here, if I had to guess.
9: Kolar, the workhorse, is
1: the clock out. Is running.
9: Yeah,
1: it has not stopped.
9: Running clock on a change of possession. I think we're going to see a running clock the rest of this game. It should go by really quickly. I think we do see some sub Edmund still in the game. This is definitely subs because they don't know where they're going. Split backfield next to the quarterback, and likely a delay of game call right here. Delay of game on the Hornets. That'll back them up five.
1: Clock stopped, so I guess.
0: Do have some updated scores. We've got, let's see here. Hanville on top of E.D. White, 28-24. Centerville defeating Oberlin, 36-6. Carroll leading Morgan City 44-0. That was in the second. Again, Hanson defeating Gaydon last night 40-12. Right now, we also – never mind. That was – okay, we're good.
1: Oh. Number three. That is going to be Jahari Perry. Athlete on the basketball court and athlete on the football field. Yep.
9: Give me the ball, coach. Defense. Offense, whatever it takes, I'm going to find my way to the end zone. That boy's a Labrador retriever, and they got ducks in that end zone. He is going out getting them.
0: That is an
9: Jahari Perry.
0: Jeez.
9: Excellent game, Jahari Perry.
0: Reminds me of Dennis Miller back from Monday Night Football.
1: Yeah.
9: I like that guy.
0: Yeah, he was good. That was funny. you know, when the,
1: so with the running clock, like you said a while ago, it's just going to continue to run. The Hornets set up for a setup. Oh, they're going to fake
9: a fake it.
1: An extra point
9: in the end zone
1: and put some salt on the wound right here.
12: Wow,
1: they fake an extra point. Pass the ball into the end zone.
9: Talk about salt. They go for two, up by 46 with a whole quarter left.
1: We're going to go ahead and take a quick timeout after seeing that here from Franklin as the Hornets lead 48-0.
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1: Welcome back to Franklin, as we just witnessed the Hornets not taking their foot off the gas and fake the extra point, leading.
9: Going into the fourth quarter right here, the Hornet fans excited for what they see from their team this year. No surprise to me, the Franklin Hornets can always put together a group of athletes that have an opportunity to beat anybody at any given point.
1: Yeah.
9: Mistakes seem to be aplenty for the Panthers. They're going to have to get that corrected, but the only way to correct it is on the field. Go out there and continue to try to execute.
1: Yep.
0: All right, guys, want to thank Coach Lud Henry, candidate for mayor of the town of Berwick, vote number 82, Lud Henry for mayor of the town of Berwick. Character, integrity, respect. These values matter in our town. Make your vote count for someone who is proud to be a lifelong resident of Berwick and who has served as a leader in our community for many years. On November 3rd, make your voice heard. Make your vote count. Vote number 82, Lud Henry for mayor. Berwick proud. Go Panthers from Lud Henry. Paid for by Lud Henry.
1: I'm not sure. Like I said, we looked earlier for some scores around our district other than what we talked about. But Patterson, I still don't know, have a score out of Patterson on their homecoming with West St. Mary.
9: Back deep for the Panthers received a kickoff. Bias and Beetle. Like Bias is going to field it off the bounce.
1: We've got to come up and catch that on the in the air.
9: Decent run. Takes it out to the 30. Panthers play first and 10. On their own 30-yard line
1: with a running clock here in the fourth quarter.
9: See if we get any subs on the Franklin side. Looks like a starting lineup still out there. Franklin's not deep either. I think I counted just over 30 kids on the Franklin side. So they don't have a ton of depth to put out there. And, you know, they earn the right to be out there. They put the points on the board, and they want to continue playing it, keep playing the game. They have a lot tougher teams going in their schedule and in their district, and they got to keep these kids ready and got to respect the game. Crochet in. Quinn's to the far side. Cage in the backfield. Shotgun formation. Handoff to Cage. He's able to break a couple tackles. Hard to bring down. He got it down about 5 yards. Nice run by Aaron Cage. Kept his feet moving. Happy feet, happy feet. Like Chris Everett. Never stopped moving. 5 yards. Aaron Cage. Second down and 5. Panthers.
1: Yeah.
9: Bring up the second down. And when somebody called Saints quarterback Jim Everett, Chris Everett, because he had happy feet in the pocket.
1: Yep, I do remember that.
9: He got mad. That was probably late 80s.
1: You bringing it back to the old school.
0: Yeah, he's aging us.
9: Cage in the backfield. Crochet shotgun. He rose. He had Blanchard open in the slant. The old faithful Berwick slant open. Unable to connect. Third down, Panthers.
1: Definitely.
9: Brady, I think you aged yourself. You brought out Craig Ironhead Hayward comparing old Kolar
0: right,
9: to Ironhead Hayward. That's 80s or not early 90s thing.
0: Yeah, that's right around that. Yeah, I think early, late 80s, I believe.
9: By the Dome Patrol.
0: Yep. Late 80s.
9: Who can name all four players of Dome Patrol? Ricky Jackson, Pat Swillen, Sam Mills, and Vaughn Johnson.
0: There you go. Man, absolutely. Look at you. Oh, he's a historian.
1: There he is around the right side.
9: Cage, he takes it. He's down to the 50-yard line. First down, Panthers.
1: We haven't had a lot of positive yards or positive for the Panthers tonight, but that was a good little run by Cage.
0: We have a Saints historian on our staff here tonight.
1: A Saints historian, Eddie Murphy comedian, you name it, what we got going on right
0: now. I had a cool experience years ago when Mike Ditka was the head coach. I went to his TV show one night.
1: I did that as well.
0: That was fun.
1: Yeah.
9: What a good coach. We got to experience that. That was a real treat.
0: Yes, it was.
9: Cage with another tough run up the middle. He was only able to get 2 or 3 yards, but I tell you what, he earned every single one of them.
0: I was supposed to go see the show with Mike Dettelier and Bobby Hebert at HTV. It just never worked out. But, of course, Mike Dettelier passing away a couple of weeks ago. As a matter of fact, I think his services tomorrow. Oh, Mike. Totally nice guy. I ran into him when, I don't know if I'd ever met him before. He turned around acting like he knew me as his best friend.
9: Wow.
0: And maybe he knew me from somewhere. I don't know. But, I mean, totally nice guy.
1: How could you not know the legend Brady Borrell?
9: What, we talking Mike Dettelier. We got Brady Borrell.
0: That's right, man.
9: KQKI.
0: That's right.
9: Country.
0: Man.
9: What about Buddy D?
0: Oh man.
12: I love some Buddy D, you know. Buddy D. Yeah, squirrel. Back to the Buddy D show.
9: You ain't in Bucktown. You ain't at the real Deanies. I'm just a squirrel trying to get a nut. Buddy Deliberto.
12: Buddy. You're a squirrel.
9: We got an injured player on the field for the Panthers.
1: Might be a couple. Just one of them.
9: Cage took the ball around the right side. Short gain on the play. Again, the Hornets really able to get around the left side and contain him. That was Cage down on the field. He pops up pretty quickly. Not sure if that's a serious injury. Hopefully Cage is okay. Again, another freshman running the ball for Berwick, playing his heart out, putting his head down, and fighting for every yard he can. Good job, Cage, and let's hope he's all right.
0: And while we're waiting on that, I want to thank Jason Romero, candidate for mayor of the town of Berwick. Hard work, faith, family, those are the values Jason Romero was raised on and here in St. Mary Parish, and the values that have guided him throughout his life, from building boats with his dad to building a successful business that creates jobs right here at home. Jason knows what hard work can accomplish. As mayor, he'll use these values to guide him each and every day, putting Berwick families first while bringing fresh ideas and progress that will move our town forward. Tonight, Jason Romero says, go Panthers. And on November 3rd, vote Jason Romero, number 83 for mayor. Together, let's move Berwick forward. Paid for by Jason Romero for mayor.
9: Crochet hands the ball off to Jordan Mayon, brought down by number 52, Rashad Plummer.

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1: The fourth down and turnover.
2: Panthers give the ball up again. A failed exchange between the center and the quarterback.
3: Oh, the big old one.
1: Hey, boy.
2: I appreciate all the candidates for all our positions, mayor and council and, absolutely, you know, parish-wide.
4: Yes.
2: Those guys don't do that for the money.
4: No, they don't.
2: You know, they do it for the love of our community, and I appreciate everybody.
4: All of
2: that
4: them.
2: Goes out.
1: It kind of sounds familiar, though, because
4: right,
1: law enforcement, pretty much the same thing. Hey, we don't do it for the money.
4: Hey, we thank you, JP.
2: You're right, JP. For the money.
4: We know you had a busy day. A lot of law enforcement had a busy day around here today, so thank you guys for all you do.
1: Yep. Appreciate that.
4: Yes, sir.
1: 26 years is a long time, but it seemed like it went by pretty fast.
4: I know.
2: Hydration timeout on the field at the six-minute mark, LHSA rule, which is a great rule. And one thing we haven't seen tonight is a whole lot of cramping up. I think, you know, we're in week three now. And these kids are starting to get accustomed to this this humidity.
1: Yeah, and we had a cold front come through, knocked the temperature down from 120 to about 119.
4: Right. and a half. Yes.
1: Oh, man.
4: I know what you mean, JP. You're 26 years for you, 29 years for me in radio. Time just flies.
1: Flies by. Again, I know that's a long time, but I'll be honest with you. Man, I don't know where those years, how this came about so fast.
4: Yeah, I know, right?
2: 29 years, that's a long time. Yes, I hadn't done many things in my life for a total of 29 years. I can't think of anything that I've done consistently
1: month,
2: for that long.
1: At the end of this month, I'm going to be celebrating 29 years of marriage.
4: Yep.
1: So.
4: Wow. Oh. Got a flag.
2: So Franklin does have some subs, and I see, looks like all new receivers, all new backfield. And you're going to see this type of penalty once you get that second string in there. Number one, the quarterback is still in the game, which is important to keep your signal caller, to keep everybody straight. We got number 11 in the game, Ken Williams, the freshman, went in motion, and the back moved at the same time. They were trying to run a jet sweep to this freshman and get him a little bit of action. But anytime you got the freshman in the game, they hadn't seen a whole lot of action yet this year. They're going to get a little bit jumpy.
4: So I guess we need to say congratulations to Tori for putting up with JP for 29 years, right?
1: I guess. I mean.
4: She did it.
1: You know, you say that, you hear that a lot, but I think it goes the other way around.
2: That play was actually offsides on the Panthers. I think they saw the motion and moved.
1: Hand off around the right side.
2: He ran
1: has a lot of room.
2: Same play.
1: Oh, he stays on his feet.
2: By it, they want to take him down. Not until the first down. I think what's happening there is the guy goes in motion, and the quarterback is taking a step towards the line and kind of doing a head fake.
1: We do have laundry on the field. We have some yellow laundry on the field.
2: Flag on the play. Let's see what the call is. I wonder if they're going to get him for that. Two players moving.
1: Nope. Holding.
2: They got the holding against the Hornets.
3: We heard down.
2: Looks like maybe 65 had Jordan Mayo in the backfield.
1: Not sure why they keep stopping the clock on this running clock, but they keep stopping it. But hey,
2: I don't know what the rule is for penalties. Maybe
1: you
2: run it, maybe only stop it for penalties. You don't stop for a change of position or out of bounds or scoring play. Yeah, it's running again. So the white hat is the motion. Dylan Hawkins hands off.
1: On the right side. Has
2: number
1: a little
2: nine.
1: Running room. He's popped pretty good right there by number five, Beetle.
2: Nice run. This kid number nine, was it, or six? Maybe number six. He had a little bit of wheels. That would be
1: Quincy Freeman,
2: Freeman, a sophomore for the Hornets, takes the ball. Jet sweep motion. Was that a jet sweep? I didn't see where the heck he came from. Yeah, he's a receiver, so he must have came out. We got Kolar back in the game in the backfield.
1: He's has that very distinct look with that helmet on.
2: 14, they're running the jet sweep. They're getting some young

0: guys on these jet sweeps. These dudes are fast. Beetle came through, tried to lay the wood. I think he whiffed. I think he hurt himself. Beetle came flying in. He tried to take him out on a carry. Javaris James, number 14. First down for the Hornets. Down to the Panthers, 40-yard line, 3 minutes, 53 seconds left. Hornets up 48-0.
1: As the clock winds down with 3:40 to go here in the ball game. Oh, bad snap over the head.
0: Bad snap. Perry, he's going to have people wide open. He got legal man downfield, number 63, standing way over there, 5 yards past the line.
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3: How's it going?
1: Kolar up the middle. Yeah. We said that the same.
2: Man, I was like, what's that echo? God, that was cool.
0: That's called harmony, Brady.
2: Talk about harmony.
0: Harmony.
2: Man, you guys are good. First time y'all ever called a game together.
0: Like boys to men.
2: Yeah.
0: Motown Philly.
1: Back again.
0: Bone thugs and harmony.
2: Right.
1: Doing a little East Coast swing.
0: First down, Hornets.
2: Or do we say Backstreet Boys or NSYNC, you know?
1: Yeah.
0: We were definitely NSYNC on that one.
2: Right? Yes, you were.
0: Hornets still playing to run that clock, run it up the middle. Kolar, another good run. Panthers plugging them holes up pretty good. Admire the Hornets for being in sort of a victory offense right here and just pounding that clock. Panthers looking to get out of this without any further injuries. Go back, watch some film tomorrow morning and see what they can improve on.
2: I saw that. Yeah, Robert, you sent me a Boone-ass stuffed soft shell crab. I'm about drooling on my phone over here.
0: Man.
2: That place called, let me see what that place called. Tex Arlene's, only on Wednesdays. Oh my gosh, soft shell crab stuffed with Boudin. Looks like pepper jack cheese and some kind of cream, shrimp cream sauce on top.
0: We do a lot of stuff well in Louisiana, and one of them is definitely cooked.
2: Absolutely. Anything stuffed with Boudin is going to be good.
0: And I am a portrait of what good cooking does to you. Number 10 in motion. They're going to give another young buck the ball on a jet sweep. Bias chases him down. Ooh. More flatbacks going on the left side of the Hornets line. They're taking people and just driving them back. Pushing legs.
1: Now with 40 seconds here to go in the ball game.
0: I look for the Hornets right here to get in a victory formation and maybe take a knee right here 2 times and go to the house. You know, they're winning the game, but they don't want to get anybody hurt either. They got a long season ahead of them. Hawkins and Kolar in the backfield.
1: No victory formation, by the way.
0: I think he's going to take a knee, though, JP.
2: I think. Yes.
0: Yep. Good job to the Franklin Hornets tonight, putting together a great game plan for the Panthers. Panthers just couldn't respond.
1: Now, they've shown to be so much quicker than the Panthers on the field. I mean, it's just the Panthers couldn't stay in there and contain some of that quickness.
0: These kids were older, faster, bigger, stronger. The Panthers were outmatched, but I tell you what, all the way to that last whistle, the Panthers were playing hard. Nobody wants to win worse than the coaches and the players, and you really got to admire the fight for these kids to come out here week in and week out and put a team on the field and go at them, JP.
1: They do, and again, kudos to the Panthers for that. Not ever quit. They stayed in, you know, all trailed the entire game from seconds into the game. And just could not ever get anything going on offense or any stops on defense. So, you know,
0: both teams go away with
4: good night.
0: Major injuries and live to fight another day. Good job by both teams.
1: Who do we know who Berwick plays and
0: Homa Christian?
1: Homa Christian
0: Berwick has next week. I haven't gotten any scouting reports on Homa Christian. I'm going to reach out to our Homa affiliate this week and see if we can get some feedback.
2: You do that. Tell you what, man. I love this guy. Golly, why did he have to come alone? I got two games left, you know. Well, now one game, but man. I'm like, golly, man.
1: Somebody's asking for the Patterson score. We have not gotten any Patterson scores all night, so I'm not sure about that. But again, you know, kudos to the Franklin Hornets. Again, starting the game off with a kickoff return, what we thought to be him stopped, and that has been the story of the game all night. Of nothing but a bunch of scoring from the Franklin Hornets. They buzzed all over the field.
0: JP, let's talk about a player of the game here tonight. Who you got for the Hornets? I think Perry and Edmonds.
1: I would say
0: really
1: Edmonds, number four, Edmonds is going to have to be your player of the game because he scored two or three times tonight. Again, he had the kickoff return. He had a nice catch here at the goal line.
0: He ran a really good couple jet sweeps. The kid did a really good job. Running the ball. Perry really came through, you know, as a second place, really close tie, Jahari Perry.
4: Yeah.
0: And the quarterback for the Hornets did a good job.
1: Yeah.
0: On the Berwick side, you know, you really got to get it to Bias. Did a good job
1: hard.
0: On both sides of the ball. And I tell you what, the freshman Aaron Cage continues to put his head down and run forward and do a good job. I look for big things from some of these freshmen from Berwick. In the near future.
1: I'm actually excited about that, to know that they have that many freshmen that were on the field tonight, because that's definitely something to look forward to for the Panthers.
2: Well, guys, that's going to put a wrap on it tonight, and very good chance it's going to put a wrap on us as a team.
1: Absolutely. So, look, I've enjoyed it, Brady. And
2: absolutely.
1: I probably won't be able to be calling the game next week as the Berwick Panthers are at home. I'm going to be doing my probably police duties with my team.
2: It's understandable.
1: But busy week.
2: And, of course, Robert, he will be calling the game, but as the PA announcer. So I've personally got one more game with KQKI, and that's going to put a wrap on my career. We'll be in Patterson next week with a different crew. But, guys, thank you so much. It's been great.
0: Good job. Thank you, Brady. Thanks for having me. Yep.
2: Thank you, guys. And it's going to put a wrap on it for tonight. 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
2: 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McDonald's now has two big deals on two big meals ready whenever the hunger hits. 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
1: Really strong high pressure system over the Gulf Coast states, and that means more heat and humidity for us. We're getting sunshine today going up to about 90, and factoring in the humidity, it'll feel like about 101 by afternoon. Overnight looks clear. We'll dip into the upper 70s, more hot and humid weather coming up on Sunday. Lots of sunshine and about 90 on the afternoon high. Could get a few showers or thunderstorms on Monday. I'm meteorologist Steve Hamilton on 95.3 KQKI.
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3: 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Also, the St. Mary Council on Aging reminds our seniors and their loved ones who are in need of their services to apply for assistance now. 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
5: 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The black and gold head to Baltimore to battle the Ravens. 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
1: Really strong high pressure system over the Gulf Coast states, and that means more heat and humidity for us. We're getting sunshine today going up to about 90, and factoring in the humidity, it'll feel like about 101 by afternoon. Overnight looks clear. We'll dip into the upper 70s, more hot and humid weather coming up on Sunday. Lots of sunshine and about 90 on the afternoon high. Could get a few showers or thunderstorms on Monday. I'm meteorologist Steve Hamilton on 95.3 KQKI.
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1: Hot and humid for the rest of today, and it looks like the rest of our weekend, with a really big high-pressure system still parked over the Gulf Coast states. About 90 for this afternoon, the heat index around 100, and we get sunny skies. Overnight will be clear, upper 70s, 90, and very humid again on Sunday with sunshine.

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1: Hot and humid for the rest of today, and it looks like the rest of our weekend, with a really big high-pressure system still parked over the Gulf Coast states. About 90 for this afternoon, the heat index around 100, and we get sunny skies. Overnight will be clear, upper 70s, 90, and very humid again on Sunday with sunshine. Sunny in the morning on Monday, we could pick up an afternoon shower or thunderstorm up to 90. I'm meteorologist Steve Hamilton on 95.3 KQKI.
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1: Hot and humid for the rest of today, and it looks like the rest of our weekend, with a really big high-pressure system still parked over the Gulf Coast states. About 90 for this afternoon, the heat index around 100, and we get sunny skies. Overnight will be clear, upper 70s, 90, and very humid again on Sunday with sunshine. Sunny in the morning on Monday, we could pick up an afternoon shower or thunderstorm up to 90. I'm meteorologist Steve Hamilton on 95.3 KQKI.
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1: Hot and humid for the rest of today, and it looks like the rest of our weekend, with a really big high-pressure system still parked over the Gulf Coast states. About 90 for this afternoon, the heat index around 100, and we get sunny skies. Overnight will be clear, upper 70s, 90, and very humid again on Sunday with sunshine. Sunny in the morning on Monday, we could pick up an afternoon shower, thunderstorm, up to 90. I'm meteorologist Steve Hamilton on 95.3 KQKI.
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1: Hot and humid for the rest of today, and it looks like the rest of our weekend, with a really big high-pressure system still parked over the Gulf Coast states. About 90 for this afternoon, the heat index around 100, and we get sunny skies. Overnight will be clear, upper 70s, 90, and very humid again on Sunday with sunshine. Sunny in the morning on Monday, we could pick up an afternoon shower, thunderstorm, up to 90. I'm meteorologist Steve Hamilton on 95.3 KQKI.

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1: Hot and humid for the rest of today, and it looks like the rest of our weekend, with a really big high-pressure system still parked over the Gulf Coast states. About 90 for this afternoon, the heat index around 100, and we get sunny skies. Overnight will be clear, upper 70s, 90, and very humid again on Sunday with sunshine. Sunny in the morning on Monday, we could pick up an afternoon shower, thunderstorm, up to 90. I'm meteorologist Steve Hamilton on 95.3 KQKI.
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1: 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Here's the play. The day after the Saints score, you get free hash browns or large fries with any purchase in the McDonald's app. When they score, you score with perfectly crispy hash browns or golden crispy fries that never miss. Let's take home the win together, Saints fans. Ba-da-ba-ba-ba. Offer valid 9/14/26 through 1/11/27 to participating McDonald's. 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

The newest bold, fresh taste of flavor, now available at your local grocer. It's that sauce, D-A-T sauce. From beans to barbecue, chicken to chili, steak to seafood, it's good on everything. Go get yourself.

0: be here in the morning. I said yes, I'll be here.
1: A few showers or thunderstorms will be popping up during the afternoon and early evening hours for the next couple of days. It'll be clear overnight, though, down to the upper 70s, and then sunny for most of Sunday. Very hot and humid, going up to 90, our heat index about 100. Maybe a late day shower or thunderstorm. Clearing up on Sunday night, and then sunny most of Monday. Afternoon thunderstorms, pretty good possibility. We'll stay at about 90. I'm meteorologist Steve Hamilton on 95.3 KQKI.
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4: 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We can't wait to see you there. 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
1: They play all the music I love.

0: few showers or thunderstorms will be popping up during the afternoon and early evening hours for the next couple of days. It'll be clear overnight, though, down to the upper 70s, and then sunny for most of Sunday. Very hot and humid, going up to 90, our heat index about 100. Maybe a late day shower or thunderstorm. Clearing up on Sunday night, and then sunny most of Monday. Afternoon thunderstorms, pretty good possibility. We'll stay at about 90. I'm meteorologist Steve Hamilton on 95.3 KQKI.
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